0: I just really want to go jazz.
1: Yeah.
0: Jazz, make, no jazz, but I'm sure, you know, everybody would think that I'm going to be playing jazz like the Americans.
1: Mm-hmm.
0: No.
1: Nah.
0: I'm playing jazz my way.

0: Is it weak? Is it strong? Watch, admiration, or lustful? Seen, am I strong for being vulnerable?
1: Why?
0: Run like hell from our reflection?
1: Why?
0: Are we scared to seek connection?
1: Why?
0: Have you fenced your masculinity?
1: Why?
0: Are you scared of your fragility?
1: Musicalizeira.
0: Does it cost me my safety?

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Just me. 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

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Only so beautiful to me. Am I crazy? Yes, today I do.

0: party.
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2: Yeah.
1: Jazz, make, no jazz, but I'm sure, you know, everybody would think that I'm going to be playing jazz like the Americans.
2: Mm-hmm.
1: No.
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0: 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Why? Run like hell from our reflection. Why? Are we scared to seek connection? Why? Have you fenced your masculinity? Why? Are you scared of your fragility?
1: Música ligeira.
0: Does it cost me my safety?